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1: This has got to be the saddest day of my life. I called you here today for a bit of bad news. I won't be able to see you anymore because of my obligations and the ties that you have. We've been meeting here every day. And since this is our last day together, I want to hold you just one more time. 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
1: Your magic, we've always been here for you. When you're on the road, and when you're at work.
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2: 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Is that part of the new image?
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1: These are the voyages of the starship Enterprise. Its five-year mission: to explore strange new worlds, to seek out new life and new civilizations, to boldly go where no man has gone before.

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1: You know, a man can only take so much. Then he's forced to let go of the things he loves.